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12: Mainly cloudy with the chance of showers and the risk of a thunderstorm. 10 to 15 millimeters of rain, but clearing overnight with a low of 18. Cloudy to start the day tomorrow with a high of 22. And sunny for Friday, 22 degrees. 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
7: Mainly cloudy with a chance of showers and the risk of a thunderstorm, 10 to 15 millimeters of rain, but clearing overnight with a low of 18. Cloudy to start the day tomorrow with a high of 22, and sunny for Friday, 22 degrees. 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
11: Mainly cloudy with a chance of showers and the risk of a thunderstorm. 10 to 15 millimeters of rain, but clearing overnight with a low of 18. Cloudy to start the day tomorrow with a high of 22. And sunny for Friday, 22 degrees. 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

0: The NFL has cheerleaders, billion-dollar stadiums, and Taylor Swift. The CFL? 9 teams in a dream. 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

What's your favorite part of fall? The pretty leaves or the seasonal depression kicking in? 1-866-569-4283. That's a bit of a trick question. It's really overeating pie while crying into your sweater. 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

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Please, somebody get me some eye bleach.

Here's one for you. 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No, not the nickname for Richard. Good one, though. 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
1: Rumors spreading round in that Texas town about the shack outside the game. 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

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After three fireball shots. Ba-da-ba-ba-da-bop. 1-866-569-4283. 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

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Just be thankful we're not on TikTok. At least yet. We think TikTok deserves a bit of whatever.

What's the biggest lie you've told your spouse that they still believe today? Come on. Call us, 866-569-4283. Yes, it was a fishing trip with the guys. 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Yeah, man.

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Just look away. 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
1: Good morning, it's 6 o'clock. I'm Derek Scott. Here is what's going on. The Alto Project is becoming an election issue across Prescott and Russell. Two groups against the project are asking candidates to say where they stand and to support six principles, including protecting property owners, farmland, and making sure municipalities have a say in Alto decisions. Four people from Quebec facing charges after an attempted vehicle theft in Hawkesbury. OPP stopped the vehicle using a tire deflation device Sunday night, but the four of them took off on foot. Police later caught them. The suspects are between 16 and 20 years old. The township of Russell is coming up with different ways to pay off about $70 million in debt for its new recreation complex. The money will be split into three loans with different payback periods. The township says the plan could save about $2.3 million in interest over the first 5 years. And Clarence Rockland moving ahead with a new billboard along Highway 17. It will have one digital side and one regular side. And the 15-year deal with Patterson Outdoor is expected to bring in about $420,000 for the city. The city will also get free space for community notices. In big sports, the Athletics beat the Jays 2-0. NFL returned last night with the Seahawks beating the Patriots 13-10. CCHL action, the Hawkesbury Hawks are on the road tonight to play the Cornwall Colts. Big weather, mainly cloudy today, 22 the high, a clear sky tonight, low near 9. Tomorrow and Saturday, sunshine, highs between 21 to 26. On Sunday, mainly cloudy, a 60% chance of showers, the high at 25. Right now, it's 17. And now, you're up to date.
0: Good morning. Everything was going perfectly until we decided to start the big breakfast. Time to destroy a perfectly good morning with Derek Scott. You're welcome.

Jerry Fox runs planned across the region, including in Alexandria, Sunday the 20th. At the Island Park gazebo closest to Lochiel Road, registration begins at 9. Run itself begins at 10. Good morning, it's Derek with you on the Big Breakfast. 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Good morning.

0: Nelly Furtado, Turn Off the Lights on Big FM, playing Whatever. Good morning, 6:15, 22 today with clouds, it's 17. Burger King in the UK is helping people trim back on their Facebook friend list. You know, you look at your list and you go, I never talked to them, or the whole, who the hell is that anyways? Burger King launching something called the Whopper Sacrifice. Delete 10 Facebook friends and they will give you a free Whopper. Here's the beautiful part. Facebook tells each person you're deleted that you've been sacrificed for a free Whopper. More than 15,000 people have downloaded the app so far. So basically, Burger King discovered a way to turn friendship into what, like a coupon?
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Derek Scott is community-minded, loves his daughter Amelia, rescues dogs, and occasionally enjoys a beer. Basically, he's wholesome. 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

0: 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Stories that we're following this morning: two groups opposed to the Alto Project want Prescott Russell election candidates to take a stand and protect farmland and property owners. Four Quebecers facing charges after an attempted vehicle theft in Hawkesbury. Police tracked them down with a canine unit. Russell Township splitting $17 million in recreation complex debt into three loans. The plan expected to save just over $2 million in interest. And Clarence Rockland approving a new Highway 17 billboard with a 15-year deal expected to bring in about $420,000 for the city. Mainly cloudy, 22 the high, 17 now on the Big Breakfast with Derek. Apparently, kids are developing something called toasted skin syndrome from their electronics. And no, it's not the name of a new TikTok challenge, nothing like that. It's actually a skin rash that can happen when someone has long-term exposure to heat from things like phones, tablets, laptops sitting against their skin. Now, the good news is it's usually reversible once the heat source is removed. So to those parents that let their kids have as much screen time as they want, way to go. The phone is now literally cooking your children.
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2: We still look good on the Queensway and Highway 416. I'm just seeing volume starting to fill in on city streets. We're looking good over our bridges, and then Highway 174 is also in good shape. You will just find volume westbound through Cameron Street. Good things happen slowly. 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And that's the latest traffic. 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

A lot of events coming up this weekend, including one to lucky brides and grooms-to-be. Tucker House in Rockland hosting their bridal fair Sunday from 10 till 4. 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
0: So a little boy caught his mom and dad having sex. After he asked, "What were you and daddy doing?" the mom said, "We were baking a cake." A few days later, the little boy asked his mom, "Were you and daddy baking a cake?" She said, "Yes," and asked him, "How did you know?" He answered, "Because I licked the frosting off the couch."
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3: On the Queensway eastbound, we have some volume through Highway 416 and Greenbank. Queensway westbound looks good. Highway 174 westbound, you will find volume through Cameron and Jean d'Arc Boulevard. 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And that's the latest traffic. I'm Antonia Altavante.
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3: Good morning at 7 o'clock. I'm Derek Scott. Here's what's going on. The Ulta project is becoming an election issue across Prescott and Russell. Two groups against the project are asking candidates to say where they stand and to support six principles, including protecting property owners, farmland, and making sure municipalities have a say in Ulta decisions. Four people from Quebec facing charges after an attempted vehicle theft in Hawkesbury. OPP stopped the vehicle using a tire deflation device Sunday night, but the four of them took off on foot. Police later caught them. The suspects are between 16 and 20 years old. The township of Russell is coming up with different ways to pay off about $70 million in debt for its new recreation complex. The money will be split into three loans with different payback periods. The township says the plan could save about $2.3 million in interest over the first 5 years. And Clarence Rockland moving ahead with a new billboard along Highway 17. It will have one digital side and one regular side. And the 15-year deal with Patterson Outdoor is expected to bring in about $420,000 for the city. The city will also get free space for community notices. In big sports, the Athletics beat the Jays 2-0. NFL returned last night with the Seahawks beating the Patriots 13-10. CCHL action, the Hawkesbury Hawks are on the road tonight to play the Cornwall Colts. Big weather, mainly cloudy today, 22 the high, a clear sky tonight, a low near 9. Tomorrow and Saturday, sunshine, highs between 21 to 26. On Sunday, mainly cloudy, a 60% chance of showers, the high at 25. Right now, it's 17. And now, you're up to date.
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0: Mainly cloudy today, 22 the high, 17 with Billy Idol on Big FM playing whatever. Good morning, it's 7:05. Yes or no to public bathrooms? We'll talk more about that coming up in less than 8 minutes. Black Eyed Peas now and more whatever on Big.
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0: 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Hey, where do you sit with public bathrooms? Yes, no. When I gotta go, I gotta go. I know some people who refuse to use public bathrooms, from gas stations to even restaurants. Now, I do a fair amount of driving, seeing that my daughter lives like 90 minutes out of town. And I will admit, I've become very familiar with bathroom options along my way. Now, go ahead, call me a diva. There are some public bathrooms that I refuse to go into. You know, what's the saying? The state of the bathroom says a lot about the restaurants. Have you heard about that before? I'm driving into Ottawa yesterday and I had to go and I'm like, nope, not taking that exit. That gas station nearby is nasty. Skip that exit. The bathroom option, well, you know what? I really wouldn't even consider it to be a bathroom. Some bathrooms are so disgusting, you walk in and immediately start negotiating with your bladder, right?
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2: Along the Queensway eastbound, we're dealing with volume from Highway 416 to Parkdale. Westbound just slows through Nicholas. Highway 416 northbound, I'm seeing construction-related volume building through Roger Stevens Drive. Highway 174 westbound has the usual slow patches. Other than that, we're still looking good on city streets. 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And that's the latest traffic. I'm Antonia Altavante.
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12: 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Congratulations. 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

Coming up on Saturday, the Rockland Soup Kitchen's Miles for Meals 5 or 10K run or walk will be taking place. 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

0: Honeymoon Suites and New Girl now on Big FM playing Whatever. Stories we're following this morning. Two groups opposed to the Alto Project want Prescott-Russell election candidates to take a stand. Russell Township is splitting $70 million in recreation complex debt into three loans. Plan expected to save about $2.3 million in interest. And Clarence Rockland approving a new Highway 17 billboard that will bring in about $420,000 to the city. Cloudy and 22 today. Good morning, it's 17. So Apple has apparently decided the iPhone just wasn't expensive enough. Yesterday, they introduced the new iPhone Duo. It's a foldable iPhone that opens like a book and gives you about 7.5 inches of screen. The inside display is about 50% bigger than the Pro Max, but when it's folded, you can still use the outside screen. And by the way, you can also run two apps side by side. It's kind of cool, right? Oh, the starting price is $1,999. Pre-orders actually start October 16th, with the phone hitting the stores on October 23rd. So the phone comes in Star White and Night Sky. You know what they forgot? The third color? Yeah, Overdraft.
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2: On the Queensway eastbound, expect delays from Highway 416 to Parkdale. Westbound, I'm seeing volume from about Innes to Nicholas. And it looks like we're dealing with a crash now just at Heron Road and Clover Street. And we're just getting some volume on our bridges and towards Ottawa. Other than that, it's a clear drive. 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And that's the latest traffic. I'm Antonia Altabonte.
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2: Good morning, it's 8 o'clock. I'm Derek Scott. Here's what's going on. The Alto Project is becoming an election issue across Prescott and Russell. Two groups against the project are asking candidates to say where they stand and to support six principles, including protecting property owners, farmland, and making sure municipalities have a say in Alto decisions. Four people from Quebec facing charges after an attempted vehicle theft in Hawkesbury. OPP stopped the vehicle using a tire deflation device Sunday night, but the four of them took off on foot. Police later caught them. The suspects are between 16 and 20 years old. The township of Russell is coming up with different ways to pay off about $70 million in debt for its new recreation complex. The money will be split into three loans with different payback periods. The township says the plan could save about $2.3 million in interest over the first 5 years. And Clarence Rockland moving ahead with a new billboard along Highway 17. It will have one digital side and one regular side. And the 15-year deal with Patterson Outdoor is expected to bring in about $420,000 for the city. The city will also get free space for community notices. In big sports, the Athletics beat the Jays 2-0. NFL returned last night with the Seahawks beating the Patriots 13-10. CCHL action, the Hawkesbury Hawks are on the road tonight to play the Cornwall Colts. Big weather, mainly cloudy today, 22 the high, a clear sky tonight, low near 9. Tomorrow and Saturday, sunshine, highs between 21 to 26. On Sunday, mainly cloudy, a 60% chance of showers, the high at 25. Right now, it's 17. And now, you're up to date.
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2: You know, it's one of the strangest titles in rock music. The first word, name actually, is based on a spiritual guru's last name. Of course, there was no drug use back in the late 60s or early 70s. Hell no. The second word, name in the title, is a reference to a composer. A rock song with a bit of a Celtic twist as well, with violins at the end of the song. You use a reference that is so catchy in a song, people assume that's the name of it. No, it's not Teenage Wasteland. It's the story behind spiritual guru Meher Baba and composer Terry Riley. You blend them together, you get Baba O'Reilly. 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

0: You know, there's proof right there that we play whatever. Aerosmith, Janie's Got a Gun, Cardigans before that, Love Fool, and The Who, and Baba O'Reilly. You will not find another radio station to play The Who, The Cardigans, and Aerosmith together other than us. Hence playing whatever, and we've got more whatever on the way. Big FM playlists of whatever all day long. Good morning, it's 8:16. SunCloud mix now expected for the region, 22 today's high, 17. Pumpkin spice on its own, you know, it's so 2025. I mean, it's 2026. We need to jazz it up a little bit. And apparently the answer is mushrooms. A limited edition pumpkin spice latte mushroom coffee is now available. You get all the traditional pumpkin spice suspects like cinnamon, ginger, allspice, cloves, nutmeg, plus organic mushrooms. Now, the company behind it says it's vegan. It gives you that pumpkin spice flavor without being crammed full of sugar. So I guess now coffee is what? Experiencing a psychedelic midlife crisis?
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2: On the Queensway eastbound, we're stop and go from Highway 416 to Parkdale. It looks like the stall just after Parkdale is still ongoing. And the Queensway westbound, stop and go from Hunt Club to Nicholas. City Streets, we still have a crash at Heron Road and Clover Street. And we have a crash actually just before you get onto the Portage Bridge. It's on the Gatineau side, but headed in towards Ottawa. 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And that's the latest traffic. 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

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Lenny Kravitz going on now. Are You Gonna Go My Way? On Big FM, playing whatever.

You're not a morning person? Neither is this show. Hit snooze. It'll be the best decision you made today. The Big Breakfast with Derek Scott on Big FM. Playing whatever.

0: 837 Doug and the Slugs. It's Making It Work on Big FM, playing whatever. Stories that we're following this morning. Two groups opposed to the Alto Project want Prescott Russell election candidates to take a stand. Russell Township splitting $70 million in rec complex debt into three loans. Plan is expected to save about $2.3 million. Speaking of money, Clarence Rockland approving a new Highway 17 billboard with a 15-year deal expected to bring the city about $450,000. Suncloud mix across Prescott Russell SDG today, 22 the high. 16 now. Thanks for spending your morning with us. Hey, do you or someone in your house have one of those fancy fitness watches? You know, the ones tracking your steps, your heart rate, your sleep. New study out saying that some fitness watchers may overestimate the calories you burn by 15 to 25%. They say Garmin and Samsung models are the biggest offenders. Go ahead and brag. Apple ones are the most accurate devices that have been tested so far. So the number on your wrist saying you burn 600 calories, well, you may want to check the old fine print before you start celebrating. And apparently, the higher the person's body fat, the bigger the calorie counting errors actually tend to be. You know, I've got one of those fitness watches. Had it for about a month. My watch says I burned 500 calories yesterday. Of course, my waist says, yeah, nice try.
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2: On the Queensway eastbound, it looks like the stall after Parkdale has fully cleared, but I'm seeing slowdown still from about Moody to Parkdale. Westbound, it looks like we're dealing with a crash now just through Hunt Club Road. And I'm seeing volume from the split to about Nicholas. There's also actually a crash now just at Hunt Club and Hawthorne Road at the intersection. And an accident on Alpine and Carling Avenue. 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And that's the latest traffic. I'm Antonia Altabonte.
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You know, we're going to have to get used to not calling it the CIH or the Clarence Rockland Arena, the official inauguration of the Desjardins Center. It's taking place Sunday the 20th, beginning at 2:30 during the Rockland Nationals game against the Bears. It's all taking place during the Nationals Family Day. 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
15: Becoming cloudy as the morning goes on. 22 the high, a clear sky tonight, low near 9. Tomorrow and Saturday, sunshine, highs between 21 to 26. Clouds and the return of showers on Sunday, 25. 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
10: Becoming cloudy as the morning goes on. 22 the high. A clear sky tonight, low near 9. Tomorrow and Saturday, sunshine, highs between 21 to 26. Clouds and the return of showers on Sunday, 25. 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
6: Becoming cloudy as the morning goes on. 22 the high. A clear sky tonight, low near 9. Tomorrow and Saturday, sunshine, highs between 21 to 26. Clouds and the return of showers on Sunday, 25. For local and regional info and upcoming events, visit bigfm.ca.
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10: Sun cloud mix throughout the afternoon, 22. Clear tonight, low near 9. Tomorrow and Saturday, sunshine both days. Highs 21 to 26. Coming up on Sunday, cloudy, a 60% chance of showers, the high at 25. For local and regional info and upcoming events, visit bigfm.ca.
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11: I found me a reason, so check me tomorrow. 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
0: 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It's basically a granola bar for your ears.

0: Every one of us is equal, regardless of race, religion, sexual orientation, or background. 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
9: Sun cloud mix throughout the afternoon, 22. Clear tonight, low near 9. Tomorrow and Saturday, sunshine both days. Highs 21 to 26. Coming up on Sunday, cloudy, a 60% chance of showers, the high at 25. 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

People always ask us, what are you going to do with that llama? Well, this one thinks the world's going to end. In other words, a llamageddon. 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Playing. 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

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You're basically caffeine-powered superheroes in Crocs.

0: 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Again.
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0: Hey, it's okay. A little itching and tingling is normal at this point. You'll be fine after these commercials on Big FM. 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
14: Sun cloud mix throughout the afternoon. 22, clear tonight, low near 9. Tomorrow and Saturday, sunshine both days. Highs 21 to 26. Coming up on Sunday, cloudy, a 60% chance of showers, the high at 25. For local and regional info and upcoming events, visit bigfm.ca.
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2: Good afternoon, it's 3 o'clock. I'm Bill Kingston. Here's what's going on. Ukrainian President Volodymyr Zelensky has met with Prime Minister Carney in Calgary as part of stops in Canada. He will also visit Toronto and North Bay. The president says his visit focuses on protecting Ukraine's skies and winter preparation. Police have identified the driver of a farm tractor killed in a collision with a car Monday night on Highway 34. Provincial police say a vehicle rear-ended a trailer being pulled by the tractor, killing Pierre Cusson. The other driver was checked over at a local hospital as a precaution. Hawkesbury OPB had to use a spike belt to stop a group of people attempting to steal a vehicle Sunday night. The suspects ran away after hitting the device, but were arrested a short while later after a police dog hunted them down. The four suspects, ages 16 to 20, are facing charges of vehicle theft, possession of break-in tools, and in some cases, fleeing from police. Russell Township will ladder $70 million in debt for the recreation complex in order to save taxpayers about $2.3 million. Each of the loans will be for roughly a third of the debt, with terms of 5 years, 10 years, and 30 years. The township estimates the tactic will realize the savings in the first 5 years. The complex should be open later this year. The sale of Chateau Montebello can go ahead. A court rejected a challenge by Quebec-based group Ferrand et Lévy over the receiver's choice of Westmont Hospitality, making the argument its offer was better financially. The hotel will still be managed by Fairmont until 2031, and it will remain a heritage site. The sale should close in about 2 months. Premier Doug Ford has shuffled his cabinet, creating a new agriculture minister. Trevor Jones has moved to be labor minister, taking over for the embattled David Piccini, who is under investigation by the integrity commissioner over the Skills Development Fund. The agriculture portfolio now goes to Niagara area MPP Sam Oosterhoff. Kinga Surma has been named president of the Treasury Board, a position previously held by Carolyn Mulroney until she and two other cabinet ministers left. For the other two positions, Zee Hamed takes the tourism, culture, and gaming portfolio, while former Olympic rower Brian Saunderson steps in as Minister of Sport. A golf tournament has raised $3,500 for Interlude House. The Hawkesbury Invitational Golf Tournament saw 40 players tee off at Les Cites Golf Club. Big sports, junior hockey preseason action. The Hawkesbury Hawks are visiting the Cornwall Colts tonight at 7. NFL action has one game in Melbourne, Australia, with the San Francisco 49ers taking on the LA Rams. Kickoff is 8:35 tonight. The Toronto Blue Jays have a day off before starting a three-game home series with the Baltimore Orioles. The Jays lost to the A's 2-0 last night. Big FM weather, partly cloudy tonight, clearing up late in the evening, a low of 8 degrees. Sunny tomorrow and 21, more sunshine Saturday, 25, and sun and clouds for Sunday, a 60% chance of showers and a high of 25. Right now it's 22 degrees, and now you're up to date. Yeah.

0: Big FM playing whatever. It's the Stone. Start me up. Good afternoon. It's Lauren Glaser. Happy Thursday, friends. So, you know what? From time to time, I really enjoy seeing some stuff that pops up on my social media feed because I get to pass it along to you. And what I have is kind of eye-opening. And you don't want to hang around for that because it's pretty interesting. Beautiful day now. You too. Big FM playing whatever.
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0: 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Chilliwack and my girl. Hey there, it's Lauren Glaser. Good Thursday afternoon. And you know what? Yeah, I did say I have some stuff that from time to time pops up on my social media feeds. And I really like when it pops up because it kind of makes you think about how life is going. At the end of the day, you can't really take it too seriously. It's a little bit of fun. And also, it's a little bit of advice you could take any way you want it, right? And to some degree, kind of reads like a fortune cookie. And so this one popped up and I really wanted to share it because there is some truth in it. So what it's called the Millennials Dad's Reality. I'm a little bit too old to fall into the category, but it does fit and I'm sure a lot of you can relate. So first off, you were born between 81 and 96. Here's where I don't fit in because I was born in 77. So yeah, a little bit off for me. You watched your parents struggle financially. Yeah, you know what? I could say that. Told strength means handling it alone. Learned self-worth through achievement. Fell for the scam of hustle culture. Yeah, yeah, for sure. Carried more pressure than he admitted, talking about dad there. Tried quietly to break the cycle. Also chased success, thinking it would solve everything. And also wondered why it still feels heavy sometimes. So, you know what? Take that whatever way you want. Just a little bit of advice coming from my social media feeds.
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14: Partly cloudy, but clearing up late this evening with a low of 8 degrees. Sunny tomorrow with a high of 21. For the weekend, sunshine on Saturday, 25. And sun and clouds with a 60% chance of showers for Sunday with a high of 25. 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

Big FM playing whatever. It's Paul Carrick. Don't shed a tear. Hey there, it's Lauren Glaser. We do have a very large weekend in the area. First off, we're going to be celebrating the 50th anniversary of the Bourget Community Center. It's happening on Saturday, runs from 1 till 7. Lots of activities for the kids. There's going to be music, hot dogs, ice cream, and all kinds of other stuff. Tom Petty now in Free Fallin' on Big FM. She's a good

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1: That's your vinyl vault song for this afternoon. Chic, Good Times. Hey there, it's Lauren Glaser. So, you know what? With Chic and Good Times, you probably knew back in 1979 that song went like all the way up to number one on the Billboard Hot 100. But there's probably a whole wackadoodle stuff that you probably don't know about that song. So did you know it's like one of the most sampled tracks in music history? Yeah, that's the case. It was also, you know, included in one of the OG rap songs. I'm talking about being sampled on the Sugar Hill Gang's Rapper's Delight. And kind of funny story, Nile Rodgers, who wrote Good Times, didn't even know it was sampled by them until he heard it at a club in Manhattan that he was at. And yeah, kind of almost turned into being a lawsuit, but all settled out of court. The inspiration coming off that piece of music didn't end there, by the way. It inspired John Deacon from Queen to write Another One Bites the Dust. It also helped Blondie come up with Rapture, and also inspired some music by Daft Punk. And here's something you also didn't know. Rolling Stone ranked that song as the best summer song of all time, beating out what song? The Beach Boys, California Girls. How about that?
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1: Good afternoon. It's 4 o'clock. I'm Bill Kingston. Here's what's going on. Ukrainian President Volodymyr Zelensky has met with Prime Minister Carney in Calgary as part of stops in Canada. He will also visit Toronto and North Bay. The president says his visit focuses on protecting Ukraine's skies and winter preparation. Police have identified the driver of a farm tractor killed in a collision with a car Monday night on Highway 34. Provincial police say a vehicle rear-ended a trailer being pulled by the tractor, killing Pierre Cusson. The other driver was checked over at a local hospital as a precaution. Hawkesbury OPB had to use a spike belt to stop a group of people attempting to steal a vehicle Sunday night. The suspects ran away after hitting the device, but were arrested a short while later after a police dog hunted them down. The four suspects, ages 16 to 20, are facing charges of vehicle theft, possession of break-in tools, and in some cases, fleeing from police. Russell Township will ladder $70 million in debt for the recreation complex in order to save taxpayers about $2.3 million. Each of the loans will be for roughly a third of the debt with terms of 5 years, 10 years, and 30 years. The township estimates the tactic will realize the savings in the first 5 years. The complex should be open later this year. The sale of Chateau Montebello can go ahead. A court rejected a challenge by Quebec-based group Ferrand et Lévy over the receiver's choice of Westmont Hospitality, making the argument its offer was better financially. The hotel will still be managed by Fairmont until 2031, and it will remain a heritage site. The sale should close in about 2 months. Premier Doug Ford has shuffled his cabinet, creating a new agriculture minister. Trevor Jones has moved to be labor minister, taking over for the embattled David Piccini, who is under investigation by the integrity commissioner over the Skills Development Fund. The agriculture portfolio now goes to Niagara area MPP Sam Oosterhoff. Kinga Surma has been named president of the Treasury Board, a position previously held by Carolyn Mulroney until she and two other cabinet ministers left. For the other two positions, Zee Hamed takes the tourism, culture, and gaming portfolio, while former Olympic rower Brian Saunderson steps in as Minister of Sport. A golf tournament has raised $3,500 for Interlude House. The Hawkesbury Invitational Golf Tournament saw 40 players tee off at Les Cites Golf Club. Big sports, junior hockey preseason action. The Hawkesbury Hawks are visiting the Cornwall Colts tonight at 7. NFL action has one game in Melbourne, Australia, with the San Francisco 49ers taking on the LA Rams. Kickoff is 8:35 tonight. The Toronto Blue Jays have a day off before starting a 3-game home series with the Baltimore Orioles. The Jays lost to the A's 2-0 last night. Big FM weather, partly cloudy tonight, clearing up late in the evening, a low of 8 degrees. Sunny tomorrow and 21, more sunshine Saturday, 25, and sun and clouds for Sunday, a 60% chance of showers and a high of 25. Right now it's 22 degrees, and now you're up to date.
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DNR. Welcome to the jungle, Big FM playing whatever. Good afternoon. It's Lauren Glazer. This is kind of cool. You do want to check this out. The Bourget Antique Tractor Pull happening a couple Saturdays from this Saturday, September the 19th, 1909 Russell Road. The registration starts at 9 o'clock in the morning. The pull gets going at 10 o'clock and it says there's going to be a performance by the Dancing Tractors. I don't know what kind of dancing they do. It could be break dancing. It's going to be a fun time had by all. You definitely want to check that out. Justin Timberlake now, Can't Stop the Feeling on Big FM, playing whatever. I got

0: Big FM playing Whatever. That's Brian Adams and Kids Want to Rock. Hey there, it's Lauren Glazer. So I got a little story for you. It's either cute or really crazy, or it could be from column A and column, it could be a little bit of both. I don't know. So there is a guy in Utah. So what is he doing? Well, he's making little chairs, those little chairs for cats. Okay. So he started off by only making these little chairs for the cats that lived in his house from leftover lumber. He had, I guess he had a lot of lumber left over. So he started building them after his wife saw his cats lounging around on the floor. And you know what? She said, no, they can't lie on the floor anymore. So they need chairs. So once he was done, his wife suggested that he make some chairs for the cats that are at the cat sanctuary that they both volunteer on. That, you know, that's pretty nice. So again, she wanted the cats to be able to lounge in the sun without having to sit on the cold floor. That's a little wackadoodle, I guess. He calls the chairs Adirondack chairs because, of course, they look like Adirondack chairs. So far, he's made about 80 of them. He's also started to make day beds for the cats. Again, that's a little out there. Yeah, you know what? It's a nice feel-good story. You know what? I think I've said this before, how we treat pets. You know what? If the aliens were watching down on how we treat the pets, you know what? They would think they would be the ones in charge. Am I right or am I wrong?
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21: Partly cloudy but clearing up late this evening, then fog patches developing overnight with a low of 8 degrees. The fog patches clear out in the morning and sunshine tomorrow with a high of 22. Sunny on Saturday, 25, and a sun-cloud combination with a 60% chance of showers for Sunday, the high 25. 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

Big FM playing whatever. It's Queen. I want to bury Cree. Hey there. It's Lauren Glaser. You know what, friends? You don't want to stick around because I have a little bit of a thought experiment. Something that popped up again on my social media feed. So, you don't want to stick around for it. It is kind of interesting. David Bowie now and Let's Dance on Big FM playing whatever.

0: Big FM playing whatever. That's Kim Mitchell, Gopher Soda. Hey there. It's Lauren Glaser. Happy Thursday afternoon. So yeah, I got a little bit of a thought experiment for all of us. It's something that has popped up on one of my social media feeds, and I really wanted to pass it along because, yeah, it's a little bit of fun. It may even give you something to talk about when you're just hanging around at the water cooler or, you know, just taking a break at work. Maybe it's something you can even relate to. So it seems that the month you were born in, it kind of gives you a super secret vibe. It's not scientific. You know, I found it on Facebook, but it may be a little bit relatable for you. So check this out. If you're born in January, if you're born in May or September, you're strong on the outside and kind on the inside. You seem unbothered, but feel everything deeply. You trust slowly. You love genuinely. You're also quiet, but not to be underestimated when you're hurt. If you're born in February, June, or October, you're funny in public. You're broken in private. You overthink. You give 100% in love. You only vibe with real people. Here's one for me because this is March, July, or November. I'm a July baby, so cold face, not really, but it gets interesting from here. Warm heart, yeah, that's me. Remembers everything. You better believe I remember everything. Forgives but never forgets. Yeah, that describes me as well. Loyal until taken for granted. Yeah, so that's pretty much right on. If you're born in April, August, or December, you smile a lot. You hide pain well. You get attached easily. You cry quietly. You need reassurance, but you won't ask. So, you know, maybe you could take away a couple of things from that.
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1: 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Whether it's to buy wood, tools, or a ladder to spy on your neighbor, Rona Lalonde is the place to go.
2: Good afternoon. It's 5 o'clock. I'm Bill Kingston. Here's what's going on. Ukrainian President Volodymyr Zelensky has met with Prime Minister Carney in Calgary as part of stops in Canada. He will also visit Toronto and North Bay. The president says his visit focuses on protecting Ukraine's skies and winter preparation. Police have identified the driver of a farm tractor killed in a collision with a car Monday night on Highway 34. Provincial police say a vehicle rear-ended a trailer being pulled by the tractor, killing Pierre Cusson. The other driver was checked over at a local hospital as a precaution. Hawkesbury OPB had to use a

0: Viewer's Choice of Westmont Hospitality, making the argument its offer was better financially. The hotel will still be managed by Fairmont until 2031, and it will remain a heritage site. The sale should close in about 2 months. Premier Doug Ford has shuffled his cabinet, creating a new agriculture minister. Trevor Jones has moved to be labor minister, taking over for the embattled David Piccini, who is under investigation by the Integrity Commissioner over the Skills Development Fund. The agriculture portfolio now goes to Niagara area MPP Sam Oosterhoff. Kinga Surma has been named president of the Treasury Board, a position previously held by Carolyn Mulroney until she and two other cabinet ministers left. For the other two positions, Zee Hamed takes the tourism, culture, and gaming portfolio, while former Olympic rower Brian Saunderson steps in as minister of sport. A golf tournament has raised $3,500 for Interlude House. The Hawkesbury Invitational Golf Tournament saw 40 players tee off at Les Cites Golf Club. Big sports junior hockey preseason action. The Hawkesbury Hawks are visiting the Cornwall Colts tonight at 7. NFL action has one game in Melbourne, Australia, with the San Francisco 49ers taking on the LA Rams. Kickoff is 8:35 tonight. The Toronto Blue Jays have a day off before starting a three-game home series with the Baltimore Orioles. The Jays lost to the A's 2-0 last night. Big FM weather, partly cloudy tonight, clearing up late this evening, then fog patches developing overnight with a low of 8 degrees. Sunshine tomorrow, the fog patches will clear out in the morning with a high of 22. Sunny on Saturday, 25, and a sun-cloud combination, a good chance we'll see showers on Sunday with a high of 25. Right now it's 21 degrees, and now you're up to date.
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Every little thing she does is magic. Good afternoon, it's Lauren Glaser. So I want to pass this along to you in a couple of seconds. So I want to talk about a list of creepy things you never think about, but you probably should. So yeah, you want to hang around for that because it's a very interesting list. Shaggy now and Angel on Big FM playing Whatever.

0: Big FM playing whatever. That's Rush, Tom Sawyer. Good Thursday. It's Lauren Glaser. Hopefully you aren't doing well. So, you know what, friends, the internet, yeah, real wild place, because sometimes you go down that real wild rabbit hole of things, and it is what it is. So my wife sent this to me, and on one side, you could say it's pretty true. On the other side, well, it may be a little bit nutty. So here goes. Here's a list of creepy things that you never think about, but you know what? You probably should think about them. So every place you've ever lived at least one stranger has a key, but you could get rid of that because, you know, you change the locks, but sometimes people don't change the locks, and then a stranger may have a key to your house. If you've ever woken up and found your bedroom door slightly more open than you remember, it probably is because people rarely don't remember a closed door. Your phone lights up even when no notification appears. Something triggered the motion sensor. That is creepy AF. Sometimes you'll hear quiet tapping behind your wall at night. So what happens is the drywall flexes when something presses on it from the inside. Huh? Gets you thinking, right? You catch movement from the corner of your eye. Shadows only flicker when something passes between them and the light. Also, think about how many faces you've seen in public that you don't remember, but some of them, well, they remember you. So, you know what? Some things will have an explanation on this list, but others, well, friends, life can be just creepy and weird sometimes.
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15: Partly cloudy but clearing up late this evening, then fog patches developing overnight with a low of 8 degrees. The fog patches clear out in the morning and sunshine tomorrow with a high of 22. Sunny on Saturday, 25, and a sun-cloud combination with a 60% chance of showers for Sunday, the high 25. For local and regional information and events, visit bigfm.ca.
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Huey Lewis in the news. I want a new drug. Hey there, it's Lauren Glaser. 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

Big FM playing whatever. It's snow. Everybody wants to be like you. Good afternoon. It's Lauren Glaser. So I look up at the clock. It says almost 6 o'clock, and that means only one thing. Got to pass along some national days on the calendar for this Thursday, September the 9th. Wow. September's just rocketing through, isn't it? So today, National TV Dinner Day. You know what? I can honestly say they never look like the pictures on the box, do they? You know what? When I was working in Northwestern Ontario, I think Kappa's Casing, our news guy lived on Hungry Man. You know, he liked them. It just goes to show how well radio people are paid. It's also, are you okay day? You know what? That's a nice question to ask people. You know, we sometimes forget to see how others are doing. You know, we get caught up too much in our own things. So, yeah, it's just something nice to ask. Are you okay? It's also National School Picture Day. So, for that, let's see what the Big FM band has come up with, shall we?

0: Now that's a lot of fun. Happy National School Picture Day. That is it for me for this afternoon. You take care. I'll catch up with you again tomorrow between 3 and 6.
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11: Partly cloudy but clearing up late this evening, then fog patches developing overnight with a low of 8 degrees. The fog patches clear out in the morning and sunshine tomorrow with a high of 22. Sunny on Saturday, 25, and a sun-cloud combination with a 60% chance of showers for Sunday, the high 25. For local and regional information and events, visit bigfm.ca.
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7: 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At Hermoderm Extermination, we take care of mice, rodents, ladybugs, and other unwanted critters before they settle into your home. 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
13: Partly cloudy but clearing up late this evening, then fog patches developing overnight with a low of 8 degrees. The fog patches clear out in the morning and sunshine tomorrow with a high of 22. Sunny on Saturday, 25, and a sun-cloud combination with a 60% chance of showers for Sunday, the high 25. For local and regional information and events, visit bigfm.ca.
0: 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It's time to check to see if there's been any progress on the 17 becoming a two-lane highway. What? Nothing? Thought so.

Cause I gotta have faith. Ooh, I gotta have faith. Because I gotta have faith. I gotta have faith. Are we the only ones that ask ChatGPT random questions, hoping that the answer will be better than what our therapist says? 866-569-4283. 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